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2: The top stories this hour. Winger Marcus Rashford insists England are prepared to deal with the challenge of playing against Mexico at the iconic Azteca Stadium. The World Cup last 16 tie will kick off as scheduled at 1 a.m. Monday morning, despite concerns around thunderstorms. Mexico City is at high altitude and there will be a partisan home crowd. Rashford says they are ready to rise to the challenge.
3: It's a game of football. You know, we've all been playing football since we were kids and we've played in different environments, different atmospheres, and that's what the focuses, you know, and listen, it's all the same. We have to work together, work as a unit and try to bring, you know, as close to our best as we can and we'll be fine.
2: Meanwhile, holders Argentina have avoided a huge upset. They needed extra time to beat Cape Verde 3-2, qualifying to the last 16. It's official, Taylor Swift and NFL star Travis Kelce are married. Billboards in New York have lit up with a star-studded ceremony understood to have been held at Madison Square Garden. The singer's army of fans, known as Swifties, have gathered nearby celebrating. Ahead of their nuptials, the couple donated a reported $26 million to various causes, including to food charity City Harvest. Jeffrey Correa says they're thrilled.
4: 1 in 4 school-aged children in New York City don't know where their next meal is coming from, and that's an astounding statistic. You know, the thing that we're very focused on is making sure that we put this donation to very good use to get out across our city.
2: 3 men have been cleared of murdering a journalist in Londonderry. Lira McKee was shot in April 2019. The man tipped to become the next Prime Minister insists he'll stick to Labour's manifesto if he gets into power. Andy Burnham says he won't call a general election, but instead focus on voter reforms. And NHS England's going to reward us for walking. From next year, it's offering incentives and discounts for those who stick to a 30-minute daily stroll. From Sky News, I'm Fader Silver.
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1: Give the satisfaction asking how you're doing now. 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
16: A local MSP has criticised plans to build three new nuclear power plants in Scotland. Stirling had been earmarked as a potential site for the UK government's scheme, with Scotland and Five Green MSP Mark Ruskell says it undermines devolution.
17: They produce a toxic legacy that lasts for hundreds and hundreds of years. They're hugely expensive. They take decades to actually get through the planning system and be constructed.
16: Andy Burnham says he won't call a general election if he becomes a prime minister. But the leadership hopefuls told a Q&A session on social media platform Reddit he wants voting reform in Labour's next manifesto. Lord Hutton was Defence Secretary under Gordon Brown.
18: I think he should stick to the manifesto, because to do otherwise really is not being straight with the country and the voters who put a Labour government into office. I would rather see him focus a bit more of his attention on the wider issue of public spending.
16: The Commonwealth Games Kings Baton Relay is visiting Grangemouth this morning. Grangemouth Bowling Club will welcome the baton. It's one of around 80 stops ahead of the Games in Glasgow. And Taylor Swift and Travis Kelce have officially tied the knot with the star-studded ceremony in Madison Square Garden in New York. Adam Sandler officiated the event while the bride and groom wore outfits designed by Christian Dior. The Empire State Building was among the landmarks lit blue for the event, a gesture said to wish the couple luck on their big day.
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16: Some showers moving across the Forth Valley this morning, staying cloudy with highs of 18. That's the latest. I'm Sarah McCallum.
14: Saturday morning across the Forth Valley. Hello, this is Stuart McCafferty. Welcome to breakfast. Got you till 10, and we'll start things off in this hour with Ellie Goulding and One Republic.
10: Now, more of the best songs all weekend long.

Ellie Goulding, there's Burn and One Republic and Counting Stars for Saturday morning. We're across the Forth Valley on FM and also on DAB. Also online too at centralfm.co.uk. If you joined us online, then welcome along. If you joined us generally, then welcome along. Saturday breakfast here. I'm Stuart McCafferty. Let's see. Tunes coming up from Travie McCoy. And right now, brand new music. And this is a beauty. It's new from Gracie Abrams. This is called Hit the Wall. And it's playing on Central FM.

0: So, happy 4th of July today, American Independence Day, of course, celebrating their 250th anniversary. So if you are of that persuasion, or you know somebody who's an American, or maybe you know somebody who's got their birthday today. I know one of my mates, his birthday is the 4th of July. I remember as well, I think his family told him, that's the reason we have all these fireworks in America, it's for your birthday. I think at one point he did believe it as well. There's Travis McCoy with Bruno Mars and Billionaire at Central FM with songs just ahead of latest news headlines at 7:30 from Ace of Base, and we'll get a classic from Pulp next.
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0: Ace of Base, and there's a sign at Central FM. Before that, Damien and David, along with Tyler, and also Nile Rodgers in there with Talk to Me, and Classic from Pulp, and Common People from Central FM. This is Stuart McCafferty taking care of biz with breakfast for you. And let's see, in the next couple of minutes, we'll get tunes on from Mary J. Blige and Supergrass. Before all that, let's get latest news and sports. It's just gone 7:30.
1: A local MSP's criticised plans to build a nuclear plant in Stirling. The city has been identified by UK government ministers as a potential site for a power station. Grangemouth Bowling Club will welcome the Commonwealth Games Kings Baton this morning as one of 80 stops on the relay before the Games. And Andy Burnham insists he won't call a general election if he becomes the next Prime Minister. He's been answering questions on social media platform Reddit, but has mostly avoided queries from the press.
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1: It's a huge day of international rugby union with England, Wales, Scotland and Ireland all in action in the new Nations Championship. Gregor Townsend, Scotland are at Argentina. The Nations Championship is a new competition that brings together the Northern and Southern Hemisphere. Colombia have booked the final place in the World Cup's last 16. They've beaten Ghana 1-0 overnight to set up a meeting with Switzerland. Cape Verde pushed Lionel Messi's Argentina into extra time, despite giving the holders a huge scare. They went out 3-2 following an own goal. Earlier, Egypt beat Australia 4-2 on penalties to progress. The game had finished 1-1 after extra time. This evening, co-hosts Canada face Morocco as the last 16 round kicks off. After that, France take on Paraguay. And England's next World Cup game against Mexico will kick off as scheduled at 1am here on Monday. FIFA was considering shifting it to 7 o'clock on Sunday night UK time because of a threat of storms. That's your latest Central FM Sports.
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0: Mark King with Level 42, and there's Lessons in Love from Central FM. Getting close to 8 o'clock, and well, you could be winning next week as part of Breakfast. And the thing is, all you need to do is get 10 questions right.
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0: So Brad, Chas and Andrew are back next week as part of Breakfast and giving you a chance to wake up and cash in. You could be winning yourself £500. Fancy getting your hands on that cash? Really, really simple. Team will give you a random letter and then it's over to you just after 8 o'clock to answer 10 questions correctly, all using that letter. And if you manage to get it right, £500 is going to be heading your way. The thing is as well, don't manage to bag the cash. They'll sort you out with a wake up and cash in mug instead, which I've got to be perfectly honest, are mighty fine. I want to win one, but I can't, but you can. All you need to do is register right now, centralfm.co.uk/wake up, and then make sure you get yourself on air for your chance to win. 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It could be you winning that brilliant prize, where we get on, as promised, the new single from John Newman. This is called Merry, and it plays at Central FM.

0: It's a new single from John Newman. It is called Merry-Go. Yeah, that was a bit weird at the end, wasn't it? I thought he'd finished and he comes back again. Look as if he's looking for a cup of tea. Right, that's his brand new single, and it is a mighty fine one. That, as I say, it's called Merry-Go, getting played right here at Central FM. After 8, so we'll take our first look and see what's happening on the roads across the Forth Valley, maybe heading out and about as part of your Saturday and Sunday. More details of what's happening on the roads for you soon. And we'll check in with latest news at 8 o'clock. 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
12: A woman called asking for the number of a pet shop. 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
15: Plans to build 3 new nuclear plants in Scotland have been criticised by a local MSP. Stirling had been earmarked as a potential site under the proposals by the UK government, when Scotland and Fife Green MSP Mark Ruskell is against the new plants.
16: What is the point when we have loads of renewable resources which are being used in the Forth Valley? We have
13: wind farms which are producing electricity that is far cheaper and far cleaner than nuclear power ever can.
15: The man tipped to become the next Prime Minister and says he'll stick to Labour's manifesto if he gets into power. Andy Burnham says he won't call a general election but instead focus on voting reform. He's been answering questions on social media platform Reddit but has mostly avoided queries from the press. Conservative leader Kemi Badenoch says he needs to be transparent about his intentions.
14: If they don't allow Andy Burnham to set out his plans now, he's going to run into trouble when Parliament does restart. My concern is that he doesn't actually know what he wants to do and he wants to have the summer off to think about it. But the country can't wait.
15: The Commonwealth Games King's Baton Relay is visiting the Forth Valley this morning. Grangemouth Bowling Club will welcome the baton ahead of the Games, which begin later this month. And Taylor Swift and Travis Kelce have got married. It's understood the couple both wore Christian Dior and didn't have bridesmaids or groomsmen at the Madison Square Garden event. Hugh Grant, Benson Boone and model Gigi Hadid are among the celebrities spotted there.
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15: A rainy start across the Forth Valley this morning, continuing for much of today. Highs of 18. That's the latest. I'm Sarah McCallum.
0: So then, hour two of breakfast. Good morning, I'm Stuart McCafferty. Let's see, coming up in this hour, tunes coming up from Ariana Grande and right now London Beats and Kelly Clarkson.
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0: taken from the book Whatever Happened to London Beat. Yeah, I mean, remember what, late 80s, early 90s, they were in their pomp. Everything was gold. Then all of a sudden, nothing. And before that, the original American Idol, now doing wonderfully well as a TV chat show host, which it just shows you these things sort of fall into place. And obviously, kids author as well too, Kelly Clarkson. And since you've been gone from Central FM, high up, this is Stuart's On Breakfast until 10 this morning. We'll get some Rosie Gaines, bit of a high school hit for me, up shortly. And this is Ariana Grande. It's a brand new offering. It's called Breathing. Playing across the Forth Valley here at Central FM.
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0: I always find at the end of this song, they're just like, we're not quite sure what to do. Let's go. Work for me anyway. Rosie Gaines, and there's Closer Than Close at Central FM. Sort of stuff you'll hear tonight at 5. 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We'll chat more about that in the final hour of the show, with songs coming up in the next week while from Take That and Pink, and our first outlook to see what's going on across the roads across the Forth Valley next.
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5: Forth Valley Road seeing a light flow of traffic so far this morning. M80, M9 and M876 looking clear, and at the Kincardine Bridge and the Clackmansh Bridge there's no problems reported either. Around Stirling City Centre and other town centres there's nothing like to cause you problems. Roadworks to watch out for though in Avonbridge, Main Street between Slamannan Road and Bulliendale Road is closed for resurfacing. And if you spot something you can call us with an update on the Central FM jam line 0330 838 1031. That's the latest. I'm Stuart Watt.
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0: classic Take That and Can It Be Magic at Central FM, and Pink from the Charlie's Angels film. It's Feel Good Time from Central FM. The song that gives us 10 out of 10 in just a wee while, plus some classic David Bowie on the way, straight after latest news and sports.
1: A local MSP has criticised plans to build a nuclear plant in Stirling. The city has been identified by UK government ministers as a potential site for a power station. Grangemouth Bowling Club will welcome the Commonwealth Games Kings Baton this morning as one of 80 stops on the relay before the Games. And Andy Burnham insists he won't call a general election if he becomes the next Prime Minister. He's been answering questions on social media platform Reddit, but has mostly avoided queries from the press.
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1: It's a huge day of international rugby union, with England, Wales, Scotland and Ireland all in action in the new Nations Championship. Gregor Townsend, Scotland are at Argentina. The Nations Championship is a new competition that brings together the Northern and Southern Hemisphere. Colombia have booked the final place in the World Cup's last 16. They've beaten Ghana 1-0 overnight to set up a meeting with Switzerland. Cape Verde pushed Lionel Messi's Argentina into extra time. Despite giving the holders a huge scare, they went out 3-2 following an own goal. Earlier, Egypt beat Australia 4-2 on penalties to progress. The game had finished 1-1 after extra time. This evening, co-host Canada face Morocco as the last 16 round kicks off. After that, France take on Paraguay. And England's next World Cup game against Mexico will kick off as scheduled at 1am here on Monday. FIFA was considering shifting it to 7 o'clock on Sunday night UK time because of a threat of storms. That's your latest Central FM Sports.
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1: Traffic's moving well across the Forth Valley. Just looking at the roadside cameras at the Kincardine Bridge and the Clackmansh Bridge, there's nothing like to slow down, and a steady run on the motorway network as well. If you're heading for the Gartaria Kilbegie roundabout, you've got a good steady run. A9 at the Key roundabout for Dunblane moving well, and the A9 between Bannockburn and Larbert with a steady flow. Between Linlithgow Bridge and White Cross Station Road remains closed due to resurfacing work. And remember, you can call us for an update on the Central FM jam line 0330 838 1031. That's the latest. I'm Stuart Watt.
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seems like ages ago when we said they were going to be playing at the Kelpies, and it's now been and gone. GLS, Everyday in Love at Central FM, and there's Oasis and She's Electric. Saturday morning. Good morning. This is Central FM. We've got new music on right now. This is Sienna Spiro, Material Lover.

0: classic, if ever there was one. Simply Red and Something Got Me Started at Central FM, and new music before that from Sienna Spiro. This is Stuart McCafferty. I'm with you until 10, so final hour of breakfast, just a matter of moments away. Me details of what's happening later on today with Wolfie, and the latest news with Sarah coming up at 9.
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9: A local MSP has criticised potential plans to build a nuclear plant in Stirling. The city had been identified by UK government ministers as a potential site for a power station. Mid Scotland and Fife Green MSP Mark Ruskell says it ignores the will of the Scottish Parliament.
10: This is the UK Labour government that's pushing this idea forward. It's not appropriate for Scotland. It's not needed. It's not wanted.
9: A man in his 30s has been arrested in connection with a serious sexual assault in Glasgow. Last Friday night, a 16-year-old girl was reportedly attacked in Springburn Park. The Kings batting relay is visiting Grangemouth Bowling Club this morning ahead of the Commonwealth Games. The batting's making around 80 stops ahead of the Games, which begin later this month. Defending men's champion Yannick Sinner says he understands the arguments for and against expanding the site at Wimbledon. The All England club wants to build 38 additional tennis courts and an 8,000-seat stadium on a former golf course opposite. This has been protested against by local residents. Sinner says although the area is big, not having qualifying on site marks it down against other Grand Slams.
11: Australian Open, Roland Garros and US Open, the qualifying is always played in the same place. Here is different, but it's also because grass, it's different surface, and when you use it, of course, after you cannot play.
9: And celebrations will be taking place across the US state to mark 250 years of independence. There will be a ball drop in Times Square in New York, while Donald Trump's headed to Mount Rushmore in South Dakota.
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9: Rainy and cloudy across the Forth Valley this morning and much of today. Highs of 18. That's the latest. I'm Sarah McCallum.
0: Thank you, Sarah. So, final hour of breakfast for Saturday morning is on, and two absolute belters. You get things going after nine. Mariah Carey and right now the Zootons.
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Central FM playing the Zootons of Valerie and well and true American sweethearts there for 4th of July, Mariah Carey and Dream Lover. I'm Stuart. Hope you're all good today. Anyway, happy American Independence Day today. Just heading up towards 10 past 9. Tunes coming up from Harry Styles soon. He had the invite for the wedding yesterday, but yeah, he didn't go because he's touring. And right now, let's go on the Chemical Brothers. This is the brilliant Go at Central FM.

0: Harry Styles and Golden, and before that, the tune that you hear now has been the theme for the new UK version of Saturday Night Live, Chemical Brothers and Go, getting played at Central FM. So then, breakfast for Saturday morning, we've got some brand new music on the way just now with DeJoe, plus some old stuff from Chesney Hawks, yeah, that hit. Yeah, that'll be coming up straight after latest travel news, which is on the way next.
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14: Traffic's moving well this morning on the M80, M9 and the M876. You get a good clear run, and at the Kincardine Bridge and the Clackmannanshire Bridge, there's nothing like to slow you down either. Instant free on the A9 between Bannockburn and Larbert, and on the A3 around Bonnybridge and Camlan, traffic's light as well. In Pullmont Hill, Avondale Road remains closed between the M9 and Smiddybrae due to long-term roadworks. You can call us for an update on the Central FM jam line 0330 838 1031. That's the latest. 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

I always wonder, with a Chesney Hawks concert, do you just play that song 12 times? Because really, that was the only hit he had. But saying that, still going strong. The one and only at Central FM, Leo and Bushwacker before that, and Love Story, as Stuart's taking care of things until 10. Then it's Wolfie on from 10 o'clock until 2. Remember as well, from 10 till 11, slipping back in time, you'll get a full hour of songs from yesterday on the Wonder Year. And then from 2 o'clock until 5, it is the return of the Saturday Social with Nicola, me and Nicola. I've got some brilliant guests lined up and some top music as well to our new girl here at Central FM. And right now, getting on to Joe, this is End of Beginning at Central FM.

0: Bit of a 90s classic from the Charlatans, a bit of Manchester and all that sort of stuff. The Only One I Know, and new music before that from De Joe, and it's called End of Beginning. It's Central FM with some Holly Valance, Locked and Ready to Go, and we'll also get some No Mercy on the way before 10 o'clock today. And your final look at travel for breakfast is on the way next. 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
12: On the roads across the Forth Valley, all looking good on the M80, M9 and the M876, and at the Concord Bridge and the Clackmanch Bridge, there's nothing like to slow you down. Roadworks to watch out for in Sochi, on the junction of Parkhead Road, Hall Park and Main Street, there's various restrictions in place because of gas works. And between Whitecross and Linlithgow Bridge, Station Road remains closed for resurfacing. You can call us for an update on the Central FM jam line 0330 838 1031. That's the latest. I'm Stuart Watt.
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Martin Frey with these sharp suits, along with ABC, and there's Poison Arrow at Central FM. Of course, in their day, they were sort of British royalty in terms of pop and the Romantics and all that sort of stuff. And these two are basically taking up the mantle, holding up that flag for British music. Sam Fender, Olivia Dean, it's Rain Me In.

0: No Mercy. And where do you go? Well, it being near 10 o'clock, it'll be home for me. Wolfie, though, is taking care of things after me at 10. Be slipping back in time with an hour of great songs on The Wonder Year. And then Nicola from 2. What have you been up to? Enjoy the remainder of your Saturday. And I'll speak to you tomorrow at 7.
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15: Plans to build three new nuclear power plants in Scotland are being criticised by a local MSP. Stirling had been earmarked as a potential site for the UK government scheme, but Scotland and Fife Green MSP Mark Ruskell says it undermines devolution.
16: They produce a toxic legacy that lasts for hundreds and hundreds of years. They're hugely expensive. They take decades to actually get through the planning system and be constructed.
15: People across Falkirk are being asked to share their views on street lighting in the area. The local authority is asking residents on current street lighting levels. The council says there may be opportunities to reduce energy use due to advances in technology. The man tips to become the next Prime Minister and says he'll stick to Labour's manifesto if he gets into power. Andy Burnham says he won't call a general election, but instead focus on voting reform. Conservative leader Kemi Badenoch says he needs to be more transparent about his intentions.
17: If they don't allow Andy Burnham to set out his plans now, he's going to run into trouble when Parliament does restart. My concern is that he doesn't actually know what he wants to do, and he wants to have the summer off to think about it. But the country can't wait.
15: And Wimbledon favourites are going strong at the All England Club, with Jannik Sinner, Novak Djokovic and Aryna Sabalenka all through to the fourth round. Today is the turn of the last Brit standing, as Arthur Fee plays Belgian Zizou Berg.
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15: Staying cloudy with showers moving across the Forth Valley this morning. Highs of 18. That's the latest. I'm Sarah McCallum.
18: Good morning. Here we go. We're good to go with a whole hour of music from a mystery year. Let's get into it. Steps today after this from Gorillaz.
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Central FM's big Saturday Wonder Year. Wolfie here, hope you're doing okay. It is a year of huge talent shows, a very awkward office, a boy wizard on the big screen, a green ogre in the cinemas, and one of Scotland's most satisfying football nights at Hampden. Kylie made her comeback, we'll get her on soon, and now Craig David on Central FM's Wonder Year.

0: It's the big musical guessing game. And on a Saturday, it's a whole hour of music from a mystery year. The Wonder Year on Central FM. Kylie Minogue had everybody singing that song. She took it to number one. And online, Wikipedia launched. And that meant somewhere in the year, well, the future of pub arguments began to shift. Hearsay went from pop stars to the top of the charts. And we'll hear them soon. Plus the latest on the Saturday morning travel is next.
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3: On the roads across the Forth Valley, traffic's light this morning. Just looking at the cameras on the A9 at the Keir roundabout for Dunblane, traffic's moving freely. No problems on the M80, M9 or the M876. And at the Kincardine Bridge and the Clackmange Bridge, good clear run as well. Larbert Cross moving freely at the Westfield and Hellsgate roundabout Falkirk. No problems through the roadworks area. And a steady run on Kershaw Road in and out of Stirling, as is the case on Henderson Street through Bridge of Allen. Remember, if you spot something, you can call us with an update on the Central FM jam line 0330 838 1031. That's the latest. I'm Stuart Watt.
1: The Wonder Year.

0: the musical memory machine is The Wonder Year at the weekend with Wolfie on Central FM. What's the year? If you think you know, get in touch. 81400 on the text. Start that message with the word Central. That was Alcazar sampling Sheila and Be Devotion with the 70s tune Spacer. It's not a 70s year though, because Harry Potter and the Philosopher's Stone was a huge cinema success. Shrek introduced us to, well, that wisecracking green ogre with no interest in being a fairy tale hero. In gaming, the PlayStation 2 was the must-have console. Grand Theft Auto 3 changed what games could look and feel like. On the telly, Pop Idol made its debut and introduced us to Will Young and Gareth Gates, while Big Brother 2 was won by Brian Dowling. Coming up, Travis and U2 on Central FM's Wonder Year, the year that Harry Hill's TV Burp was first shown, turning the week's TV into fast-paced comedy.
1: I wonder how Pineapple Dance Studios' Andrew Stone is getting on with his quest for fame and fortune.
2: 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And, you know, I've been trying to do this on this level for, well, 15 years.
1: That's less of an overnight, more of a mini-break success.
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0: Saturday Morning Memories with a big musical guessing game, the biggest of the week, because it's a whole hour of retro songs on Central FM's Wonder Year. That was Travis, and if you think you know, you can get in touch on the Central FM free smartphone app. Leave your name and let me know the year. Scotland beat England 3-1 at Hampden in a memorable World Cup qualifier, although England still made it to the finals. And Formula One saw Michael Schumacher winning his fourth world title, while at Wimbledon, Goran Ivanisevic's wild card win became one of the great tennis stories. And Blue started their career on the Wonder Year next.
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0: Saturday, the Wonder Year with Wolfie. Chase the Sun. If you think you know the year, then let me know. I'll get you a mention. Couple more clues before the reveal. It's 0330-838-1031 on WhatsApp. We're on the Central FM smartphone app. Or you can text Central, followed by your name and your guess, to 81400. This was the year that George Harrison died, and the September 11th attacks changed world politics and security forever. The UK general election returned Tony Blair and Labour to power with another landslide. Concord returned to passenger service. The first commercial 3G mobile phone call was made in the UK. We were also dealing with the foot and mouth outbreak, which brought huge disruption to farming and the countryside. David Gray on the way, Louise covering Steeler's Wheel, and a Christmas special for this show. Only Fools and Horses, if they could see us now.
1: What are you doing here, Trig?
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1: In fact, you have to walk past the pub to get to this...
2: 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But Del said he'd give me a lift.
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0: from the album White Ladder, Sail Away, David Gray, rounding off the Wonder Year for this morning on Central FM. And well done to Helen Clarkson. Nice to get your guess in and you're spot on. She says the Big Brother clue gave it away. And hi to Karen Bryce. Karen, where have you been? Haven't heard from you for a few weeks, but nice to know you're still listening. She says, thank you for playing U2, the greatest band ever. Yes, you have a great weekend as well. And you were right. Going back 25 years, our Wonder Year was 2001. And another with Stuart McCafferty on Monday morning.
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11: Plans to build 3 new nuclear plants in Scotland have been criticised by a local MSP. Stirling had been earmarked as a potential site under the proposals by the UK government. Mid-Scotland and 5 Green MSP Mark Ruskell is against the new plants.
12: What is the point when we have loads of renewable resources which are being used in the Forth Valley? We have wind farms which are producing electricity that is far cheaper and far cleaner than nuclear power ever can.
11: Parents are being warned of the dangers of posting images of their children online. The National Crime Agency has launched a campaign warning of a rise in AI child abuse imagery. People across Falkirk are being asked for their views on street lighting. The local authorities say there may be opportunities to reduce energy use. Residents are being asked to fill out a consultation on current street lighting levels. A motorhome's been stolen in Tullabuddy. It was taken from outside a property on Stirling Road around 10 to 1 this morning. Police say the Fiat Swift Edge is white and has a distinctive orange detail on the side and solar panels fitted on the roof. Anyone who thinks they've seen the motorhome or has any information are being urged to contact officers. And Taylor Swift and Travis Kelce have officially tied the knot with the star-studded ceremony in New York's Madison Square Garden. Adam Sandler officiated at the event, while the bride and groom wore outfits designed by Christian Dior.
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11: The odd shower and staying cloudy across the Forth Valley this morning. Highs of 18. That's the latest. I'm Sarah McCallum.
0: Good morning. Hope you're well. Wolfie here with the songs you need to see you through Saturday. Leo Sayer remixed soon. First, Stereo MCs.
1: Now, more of the best songs all weekend long.

It was 20 years ago when that came out, the remix, courtesy of the producer Meg, pressing the buttons and turning what was already a 20-year-old song into a number one for Leo Sayer, Thunder in My Heart. Yeah, that means the original was nearly 40 years old. Wow. Central FM at the weekend, Wolfie here. And the first week of the school summer holidays, done and dusted. New study says 7 in 10 parents find that the most stressful time of the year. And you can see why. You know, it's not just 6 weeks off school. It's all the things you have to do. And you'll know if you're involved. The childcare, the food, keeping everyone entertained, negotiating the screen time. Maybe you have to work as well. And of course, that phrase... I'm bored. I think the real summer holiday for parents is that first quiet cup of tea in the third week of August. Here's Ray on Central FM.

0: Central FM's Weekend with Wolfie and the best songs all day long. Big one in Falkirk today, Armed Forces Day. More on that with our local events coming up in 10 minutes. And Saturday, the 4th of July, Happy Independence Day to our American listeners and to you if you enjoy an excuse for a big burger, a big film, and maybe a big song from an American artist. We will squeeze a few of those in. We'll sprinkle them across the hours today with TLC to follow. And Stuart's got the latest on the roads in the Forth Valley next.
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9: On the M80, there's works between Junction 7 Hags and 9 Bannockburn over the weekend. Again, traffic northbound slowing from 6 Holdings. Southbound beginning to look slow from Dunipace. But the M876 and the M9 moving well. No delays reported on your approaches to the Keir roundabout at Dunblane, either on the M9 or the A9. A steady run at the Kincard Bridge and the Clackmansh Bridge. And in Falkirk, through the works at the Westfield and Ellsgate roundabout, there's no delays. You can call us for an update on the Central FM jam line 0330 838 1031. That's the latest. I'm Stuart Watt.
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Central FM at the weekend, and Wolfie here. Lots to do in the local area today. The big one is the Armed Forces Day in Falkirk, taking over Callander Park. In fact, the parade has not long kicked off. The park event itself runs from noon until five. It is free entry, military displays on the go, lots of music, stuff for families. Lots of stalls, food and drink, proper community feel across the afternoon, celebrating the armed forces, past, present and future. If you're looking for a Falkirk day out, that is the main local one today. Grangemouth Rugby Club, they've got their clean-up weekend. It's running from 10 till 2 today and tomorrow, and they're looking for people to help tidy up the club and the grounds. If you can spare a bit of time there, even just an hour or so, it all helps get the place ready for the season ahead. And finally for now, but there'll be more later, in Clackmannan, you'll need to be very quick to head along to Clackmannan Primary for their car boot sale, because it's only on until 12 o'clock. Just over half an hour to grab a bargain and support the school community at the same time. You're up to date. And if you want to get in touch and let me know about your event, studio@centralfm.co.uk. Let's continue with another American act on Independence Day, Christina Aguilera.

0: Across the Forth Valley on Central FM, breezy and cloudy. A couple of showers around for the rest of the morning, then staying cloudy with highs around 18 degrees today. Not a washout, but not really picnic confidence either, is it? It's Wolfie here with Texas to come and Rihanna next.
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0: 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Wolfie at the weekend. Hope you're doing okay. Thank you for choosing us.
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0: 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I must admit, I'm one of these people. 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Well, that's what we need. 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He's on from 2, and then at 10 past 5 on the home run, Smithy will reveal that day's soundbite. And all you need to do is do what I was talking about. Name the artist and the title of the song correctly from the tiny clip. You could win a meal for two at our featured venue of the month, which in July is the Westerton Arms in Bridge of Allen, a traditional Scottish pub serving breakfast, lunch, dinner, and your classic favourites like burgers, steaks, pies, fish and chips, and a wide drink selection, live sport on the screens, the beer garden, a warm, friendly atmosphere, the perfect spot for family meals, weekend 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Smithy's back on Monday. Here's Sabrina Carpenter.

0: The best songs all weekend long with Daft Punk and Wolfie here on Central FM. Well, sport-wise, Wimbledon is rolling through the first weekend. The third round matches in the singles and the junior championships getting underway. And it's Silverstone British Grand Prix Sprint Day 2. Formula One sprint at noon, just about to kick off. And then the qualifying for tomorrow's Grand Prix is at 4 o'clock. We give you more great music after we catch up. The news is next.
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11: The Commonwealth Games Kings Baton Relay visited Grangemouth Bowling Club this morning. It was one of around 80 stops before the games get underway later this month. Past president of Grangemouth Bowling Club, Kenny Newland, says it was great to have the mascot there too.
12: It's great and the kids enjoyed it. In fact, I think the adults enjoyed it just as much. To see Finney down here,
5: and it's great, and the publicity for Greenwith Bowling Club has been fantastic.
11: An Armed Forces Day parade's taking place in Falkirk today. Veterans, cadets and all elected members are invited to take part. It's the third year the event's been held in the town. Andy Burnham says he won't call a general election if he becomes Prime Minister, but the leadership hopefuls told a Q&A session on social media platform Reddit he wants voting reforms in Labour's next manifesto. Lord Hutton was Defence Secretary under Gordon Brown.
12: I think he should stick to the manifesto, because to do otherwise really is not being straight with the country and the voters who put a Labour government into office. I would rather see him focus a bit more of his attention on the wider issue of public spending.
11: People in Falkirk are being asked for their views on street lighting. A consultation has been launched on current street lighting levels across the area. Falkirk Council say due to advances in technology, there may be opportunities to reduce energy use. And FIFA have decided not to change kick-off time for England's World Cup game against Mexico. The match will start at 1 a.m. UK time on Monday.
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11: Showers continuing across the Forth Valley as we head into this afternoon. Highs of 18. That's the latest. I'm Sarah McCallum.
0: Lots going on across the Forth Valley today. More on that soon, and the great music you need for the weekend. Wolfie here with Outkast after this from Livin' Joy.
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0: Podcast on Central FM's Weekend with Wolfie on a Saturday heading into lunch. Rembrandt's on the way and Alex Warren, and some Saturday family and community options for you locally today. Now in Stirling, it's the Gart Fest, Sound of Summer. Ticketed event, but free entry with a Tiny Tots Ravers Disco that's just started. That's on until 2. Live music and then summer festival energy through the day. At Camelin Community Centre, 33 and a Third Records are running their record fair. It's on right now, in fact, until 2 o'clock this afternoon. Lots of vinyl, proper record sleeves. If you're a vinyl enthusiast, you just fancy some crate digging. Well, you'll probably find something you didn't know you needed if you head along. And at Thistle Stirling, the Three Rivers pre-festival pop-up. They've got a big thing happening over the next week or so, but it is the pre-festival day, bringing live local music to Thistle Stirling right through lunchtime. Central events, add yours to the list. 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
1: They say the holy water's watered down, and this town's lost its faith. 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Oh my, my, oh my, my love, I take one look at you, you're taking me out.

0: 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Nice to have you tuned in. Thanks for choosing us. Wolfie with you on the birthdays today. Neil Morrissey, still behaving badly, probably at the age of 64. And Post Malone is 31. Coming up, I'm going to tell you about Neil the Seal. He's been causing chaos. I'm playing Whitesnake and Charles and Eddie with a number one next.
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playing the best songs all day long across Falkirk, Stirling and Clackmannanshire. This is Central FM.

turning it up to 11 at the weekend. There's Whitesnake from the 80s. Here I go again on Central FM. Okay, there's this seal. It's not here, don't worry. It's down in Tasmania, Australia. Neil the seal. 1 ton he is, a 1 ton seal. And has reportedly been causing chaos after coming ashore. Reports of blocked roads, damaged cars, crushed bollards. Something about, you know, I don't know, something maybe even almost impressive. A seal becoming a local traffic issue. Yeah, I think that is impressive. Although I'm not sure, you know, if you would phone into work and say, when they ask you, why are you late? Oh, Neil the seal delayed me. Here's Ed Sheeran on the Central FM weekend.

0: Atomic Kitten completely reorganising the Tide Is High by Blondie. And if you like your classic songs, don't forget Central FM's Retro Charts is back tomorrow. In the first hour after 10 a.m, we're back 43 years to 1983. Rock and roll was king, and Wham! Were bad. And then in the second hour, 33 years ago to 1993, biggest question of all, what is love? Had a way in there. Wolfie's Retro Charts tomorrow morning, the only chart that counts. And soon, New Radicals as Saturday lunchtime continues.
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first week done of the school holidays. Hope you're feeling good and hope all is well in your house. Saturday afternoon, Central FM, and Wolfie here with Lady A. Some more local bits. The Doon and Dunblane show is on at Keir Mains today. Livestock, horses, crafts, trade stands, a proper local show day feel. There's also a car convention on the go at the Oakshott House Care Home in Stirling this afternoon, 2 till 4. Vintage to modern cars and motorcycles. Entry there is by donation. And then tonight, a race night at Devon Vale Hall in Tillicoultry. Doors from 6:45. You're up to date. Jacko soon. Now here's Bruno Mars on Central FM.

0: Big Easy's number one at the weekend on Central FM from Rick Astley. Hi to you, Paul Black. Paul's been in touch to say hi. Thank you for listening, Paul. Hope you're well. And you're having a great weekend. Nice to get your email as usual. Now, World Cup-wise, the knockouts continue later. We'll get more on that in the sport. And the news is coming up in a few moments at 1 o'clock. Central
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6: The Kings batting relay made a stop at Grangemouth Bowling Club this morning. It was one of around 80 stops the batting will make ahead of the Commonwealth Games in Glasgow later this month. Kenny Newlands is a past president at Grangemouth Bowling Club. He says it was a privilege.
7: For Grangemouth Bowling Club to have the honour to have the Kings batting here today, it's been fantastic, and it was a great day to many members and friends and participants coming along to see the Kings batting and getting a chance to get a hold of it.
6: A local MSP has criticised potential plans to build a nuclear plant in Stirling. The city had been identified by UK government ministers as a potential site for a nuclear power station. Mid Scotland and Fife Green MSP Mark Ruskell says it ignores the will of the Scottish Parliament.
8: This is the UK Labour government that's pushing this idea forward. It's not appropriate for Scotland. It's not needed. It's not wanted.
6: A motorhome's been stolen in Tullabuddy. It was taken from outside a property on Stirling Road around 10 to 1 this morning. Police say the Fiat Swift Edge is white and has a distinctive orange detail on the side with solar panels fitted on the roof. Anyone who thinks they've seen the motorhome or has any information are being urged to contact officers. And people across Falkirk are being asked to share their views on street lighting in the area. The local authority is asking residents on current street lighting levels. The council says there may be opportunities to reduce energy use due to advances in technology.
0: Sports update with IBT.
6: It's a huge day of international rugby union with England, Wales, Scotland and Ireland all in action in the new Nations Championship. Gregor Townsend, Scotland are at Argentina, Wales host Fiji, Ireland are in Sydney. Meanwhile, England take on world champion South Africa in Johannesburg, where they've not won in 54 years. The Nations Championship is a new competition that brings together the Northern and Southern Hemisphere. The World Cup last 16 kicks off this evening. First up, co-host Canada face Morocco. The game's taking place in Houston. Then to Philadelphia, where France are against Paraguay. Wimbledon favourites are going strong at the All England Club, with Jannik Sinner, Novak Djokovic and Aryna Sabalenka all safely through to the fourth round. Today is the turn of the last Brit standing, as Arthur Ferry plays Belgian Zizou Berg. And that's your latest Central FM Sports.
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6: Cloudy with showers continuing across the Forth Valley. Clearing tonight with lows of 13. That's the latest. I'm Sarah McCallum.
4: Towels on sunbeds on holiday. Talk more about that soon. And the Backstreet Boys. And this from Florence and the Machine.
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Wolfie here. There's a story about someone allegedly sprinkling itching powder on towels left on sunbeds on foreign holidays by repeat offenders. Now, listen, this is not a recommendation, obviously. It's more a sign that the sunbed wars have reached a whole new level, a whole new level of full pettiness. Yeah, the old towel at dawn routine, it's always been controversial, but I mean, itching powder. It's turned into like a crime drama. I say, just move the towel. Do not become an episode of Poirot in flip-flops. Not a good look. Charlie XCX on the way. This is Cammie Barnes on Central FM. 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

0: Charlie XCX, that's Boom Clap on the Central FM weekends and the Saturday Social with Nicola Meehan. Yes, from XCX to NM, she's here from 2 with a show, well, built for a Saturday afternoon, really. Brilliant guests, proper music knowledge, and that playlist that can move from Scottish hits to indie favourites, disco, soul in there, even some dance anthems and the songs you maybe forgot you loved, with Nicola from 2pm. Before then, Alanis Morissette, she was in Glasgow through the week, Destiny's Child to play, and we'll catch up with some more local events in your neck of the woods.
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heard so many good things about Alanis Morissette and her Glasgow Summer Sessions gig last week. Still got it after 30 years. Hand in my pocket from Jagged Little Pill here on the Central FM weekend. Few more things if you're heading out later. Now, if you fancy something live, the Toll Booth in Stirling has AYD Comedy's Sneak Peek Fringe comedy previews. The doors open at 7. And as the name suggests, yes, it's a chance to catch fringe-bound comedy before it heads through to the capital. Grangemouth Rugby Club's clean-up weekend is running again tomorrow from 10 till 2. If you missed it today, still time to lend a hand locally. And for during the week, the Falkirk Child Seats Community Checking event is happening this Wednesday. That's the 8th of July. Useful one if you've got wee ones and you just want that extra bit of safety reassurance when you have them in the car. That's what we have. Don't forget, add your event or announcement. If it's of interest, we'll give it a mention. Just get in touch. studio@centralfm.co.uk. Here's Billy Joel from the

0: coming up, I'll tell you how you could wake up and cash in and win £500. Info soon here on the Central FM weekend. And it's mostly cloudy, a bit breezy right across the Forth Valley. The odd shower possible, temperatures around 18 degrees tonight. Cloudy, mild, lows of 13. Similar thing tomorrow. That is mostly cloudy, a light breeze, and yes, more showers for Sunday. Scottish summer holidays. Jason Mraz to come, and we're back to the 90s with Blur next.
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0: Here's a question. Could you handle quiz pressure before the day has even properly started? Well, Wake Up and Cash In is on Central FM every Wednesday and Friday morning with Brad, Shaz and Andrew at breakfast. 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

0: should I go?
1: Oh, nice and loud to round it off from me for this afternoon on Central FM. Back tomorrow, 1983 and 1993, our top 20 years for retro charts in the morning from 10 o'clock. But stick around after two. Nicola Meehan is here with the Saturday Social. It's just a new Saturday afternoon home for great guests, brilliant songs, Scottish gems, classics, disco, soul, indie, the sort of song that makes you stop whatever you're doing and go, oh, I love it. She is on the way.
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17: The top stories this are...
0: Prince Harry is coming to London this week, but without his wife and children. It's understood Meghan, Archie and Lilibet won't travel with him. It's currently unclear if they'll meet up elsewhere in the UK during his visit. One of NHS England's top doctors is warning misinformation online is becoming a real threat to public health. Medical Director Professor Frankie Swords says people are seeking out answers from unreliable sources and opting for completely unproven miracle cures. It's one of the reasons why the Health Service is launching its own TikTok channel. And Rebecca Curtin is from Health Watch England.
6: With social media platforms or the people posting on them, their motives aren't always clear. So are they trying to sell you something? Are they trying to promote medication that's not licensed for use in the UK? Or are they even trying to get you to spread misinformation to sow social division?
0: The campaign's advising parents and carers to adjust privacy settings on social media to stop images of their children being used and created with AI-generated sexual abuse material. More than 3,400 videos were made by artificial intelligence last year, compared to just 13 the year before. Football in England are in Mexico City for the last 16 World Cup game against one of the co-hosts very early on Monday morning. The game remains a 1 a.m. kickoff despite an attempt to move the start to try to avoid bad weather that's forecast. Declan Rice tells the Three Lions podcast that morale is high after Wednesday's dramatic win over DR Congo.
17: The feeling was obviously unreal just because it was like a late winner in a knockout game. You're either in or you're out. So like it was a really tense game. I would definitely put it up there. Obviously, I've had some really amazing moments this season. I would put that up there for sure, just in terms of the feeling with the boys.
0: Rugby Union's Nations Championship is underway with Ireland stunning Australia in Sydney in a 10-try thriller. The Irish won 33-31 after the Wallabies missed a penalty with the last kick of the match. And F1 World Championship leader Kimi Antonelli has won his first sprint race at the British Grand Prix. From Sky News, I'm Barry Weir.
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18: Yeah, we've got music from Garbage. We've got Stevie Wonder, Massive Attack, and Franz Ferdinand.

All the way from Stirling, Thornhill to be exact. Lauren Mabry and Churchy's here on Central FM for Dave the Engineer. Lovely to hear from you driving. Before that, Glasgow's Franz Ferdinand, Take Me Out. And I have loads more Scottish music coming up for you between now and five here on the Saturday Social with me, Nicola Meehan, including tunes from Garbage, King Creosote and LF System. Plus, Madonna has just released a new album. We'll play a classic from Madge. We'll chat about the new one with my guest, Craig Hill, Madonna superfan. And comedian, of course, he's coming to the Fringe. But before that, he is previewing his show tonight at the Tollbooth in Stirling. And before that, he's going to join me here in the Edinburgh, or rather, indeed, Bridge of Allen studio. He's coming from Edinburgh as we speak. Loads more tunes as well. And if you love comedy, and why wouldn't you, I've also got a pair of tickets to give away to see the mighty Karen Dunbar at the Albert Halls.

0: Bit of You. Black Box and Ride On Time before that. I'm Nicola Mee and this is the Saturday Social. Thank you so much for keeping me company. I'd love to hear from you with song requests as well this afternoon. Last week we played Snap's Rhythm is a Dancer for Bilal. And from a guest here in the Bridge of Allen studio, who were the Bluebells. You can listen back to that if you fancy. Not right now though, because I'm live with you till 5 o'clock. But if you've got a song suggestion that connects to Snap and Rhythm in a Dancer, get in touch. I'd love to hear from you. I'm still getting used to the contact details here, so bear with me. I've only been here a few weeks, although I've lived in Stirling forever and ever. You can WhatsApp me. It's 0330838103. You can text me. You can text on 81400. Just start it with Central, or you can find us online on the app. You can message that way. You can find me on social media as well. I would love to hear from you. Get involved. It is our Saturday Social, and yet loads more music coming up between now and five and just after 3 o'clock, ahead of his gig at the Tollbooth tonight. Comedian Craig Hill's going to be here. He's going to be joining me in the studio. We'll play some tunes. We'll have a chat. We'll hear about his fringe shows as well. And Craig is a massive Madonna fan, so we'll no doubt chat about the new album also. And if you are a fan of comedy, I'm also going to let you know how to, you can find out how to win a couple of tickets to see Karen Dunbar. She's coming to the Albert Halls in Stirling later this year.
1: 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Central FM. The Saturday Social with Tollbooth and the Albert Halls. 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

Charlie Manson doubleheader. That's their own backing vocals with Goodbye Mr. McKenzie. What a band. Before that, Garbage. Of course it was, When I Grow Up. You can see them both together. How incredible would that be? 11th of July at Edinburgh Castle. And if you're a fan of Goodbye Mr. McKenzie, I am. I love them. We can go and see them just by the Lake of Menteith. What a venue. What a landscape for Back Down the Rabbit Hole. Goodbye Mr. McKenzie. And so many bands are playing there. July the 17th to the 19th this year. It's going to be awesome. I'll no doubt play more Back Down the Rabbit Hole artists in the coming weeks. Although time is passing and time is flying by, so we don't have long until the festival itself. I'm Nicola Meehan. This is the Saturday Social. Thank you so much for keeping me company. Thanks for getting in touch. It's lovely to hear from you. And yeah, I mentioned earlier, Craig Hill, comedian extraordinaire, is going to be joining me here in the Bridge of Allen studio very soon indeed. He's on his train through from Edinburgh as we speak, and he's at the toll booth tonight. And if you're a fan of comedy, I also have for you one pair of golden tickets, of course they are, to see the wonderful Karen Dunbar. She's coming to the Stirling. Albert Hall's our great pals there. It's going to be on the 14th of November. And if you fancy one pair of tickets, that's what I've got to give away this afternoon. Just get in touch. Send me a message. Tell me you love Karen Dunbar. That's all you need to do. You can WhatsApp 03308381. 031. I can't read numbers very well. 03308381031. Or do you know what? It's easier. Just text me 81400, but start it with Central. Or easier than that, get in touch via the Central FM app or online, or find me on social media. But send me a message. Tell me you love Karen Dunbar. And guess what? The tickets might be yours. Or they might not, but they probably will. Who knows?

0: The Jackson 5. I want you back. Olivia Dean before that, Man I Need. Playing both of them for the wonderful Callum at our great friends Clouds. Happy birthday, Callum. Hope you're having a dance to that. I am Nicola Meehan. This is the Saturday Social on Central FM. How are you? What are you up to? Get in touch. I would love to hear from you. Alan Marks has been in touch. Great to hear from you. And David, who is driving en route to Glen Clover. Very nice indeed. Lovely to hear from you. And also get in touch with your choice of a song. What would you like to hear? Maybe that connects to Snap and Rhythm as a Dancer. We played that last week for Bilal and for my guests here in the Bridge of Allen studio. The Bluebells came through. If you missed them, you can listen back to that, but not right now, because Craig Hill, comedian extraordinaire and Madonna superfan, we're going to be chatting about the new album, is going to be with me soon. And before all that, I've got an 80s classic for you from Swing Out Sister, an indie anthem from Belly, and any second now, it might just be Kylie.
1: 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The Saturday Social with Tollbooth and the Albert Halls. 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
0: Yes, sorry, I'm working. Yeah.
2: Want to go out?
0: Is it okay?
2: Ah, okay. 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Yeah. 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
0: I booked it for someone, sorry, I'm literally on the radio just now.
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2: They're
0: in
2: so
0: the
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Gave out my banking details live on air. The good news is the taxi was for Craig Hill, and guess why? He is coming to join me, the comedian extraordinaire all the way from Edinburgh, because I booked his taxi, as you heard. He's coming shortly. One of these days I'll remember what I'm doing. This is my first day in the studio alone, incidentally, so thank you for keeping me company. Craig's going to be here shortly, and we're going to squeeze in a load more tunes before that, as many as I can, including this from Razorlight. They're in Glasgow in November.

growing up, and living in Causeway Head, and going to Wallace High, and working in Corrieri's, and saving up all my money for records. I used to watch the chart show every Saturday morning, and Belly and that song were one of my favourites. Feed the Tree here on Central FM. Before that, Razor Light, Golden Touch. Yes, they are coming to Glasgow in November. I am Nicola Meehan. This is the Saturday Social on Central FM. Craig Hill is in his taxi, as you well know, because I kept my microphone up nonetheless. He'll be joining me here in the studio. You will hear from the man himself shortly. We're going to squeeze in as many more tunes as we can before that. And afterwards, I'm live with you till 5 o'clock, including this for Billy and Alawa. Great Taste.

Yeah, after songs this afternoon, connecting to Snap and Rhythm as a Dancer, or rather. What do you want to hear? Connects to that. That was Billy and Aloha's suggestion. Keep in touch. 81400. Start with Central on the text. I'm Nicola Meehan. And that was... Grace Jones. Anything goes though, any suggestions, keep them coming. Craig Hill is coming up very, very soon indeed here on the Saturday Social.

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8: The top stories this are. It's understood Prince Harry is travelling to London without his wife and children this week. It's not certain whether Meghan or Jane Lilibet will meet up with him elsewhere on his trip to the UK. Harry's due in Birmingham to mark the countdown to next year's Invictus Games for wounded veterans. Our correspondent Molly Malone explains what could be behind the decision.
9: There's been this ongoing row over Prince Harry's security more broadly. There were reports last week that he lost this request for police protection on this trip, that request had been turned down.
8: Experts are advising us to tighten privacy settings on social media posts showing our kids. Criminals are using public photos and AI to create sexual abuse images before threatening to release them unless they're paid. Celebrations marking the 250th anniversary of American independence got underway across the United States last night with fireworks at Mount Rushmore. Later, Donald Trump's holding a rally on a fenced-off National Mall in Washington with a military flypast promised too. Taylor Swift and Travis Kelce have officially tied the knot with a star-studded ceremony in Madison Square Garden. Adam Sandler officiated at the event, while the bride and groom wore outfits designed by Jonathan Anderson for Christian Dior. Details in the build-up have been closely guarded. Swifties, though, still managed to gather outside, hoping to catch a glimpse of some of the arrivals.
10: I came because I've been waiting like 20 years for this day, like everybody else, so I'm really excited.
11: She finally found her love.
12: Yeah, so we're very happy for her.
8: The Empire State's Building was among the landmarks lit blue to wish the couple luck. FIFA have decided not to change the kick-off time for England's World Cup game against Mexico. They'll still start at 1 a.m. UK time on Monday, despite thunderstorms being forecast nearby. And in rugby union, Ireland beat Australia 33-31 in Sydney in the Nations Championship. It was an epic encounter that the Wallabies could have won with the last kick, but they missed a penalty. From Sky News, I'm Barry Weir.
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13: Yes, hope you're having a wonderful weekend, whatever you're up to. Thank you so much for being with me here on the Saturday Social on Central FM. I am Nicola Meehan. I'm live with you till 5 o'clock with fab music from across the decades and some special guests.
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13: Yeah, I'm going to be joined here any second in the Bridge of Allen studio by comedian Craig Hill, chatting about his new Tollbooth show tonight and his Fringe show And there's a new Madonna album. Guess what?

0: I'm Nicola Meehan. I am hopefully, during the next song, going to go to the front door and welcome in. I do. Our next guest, here in Bridge of Allen, Craig Hill, is playing the toll booth tonight. He's at the Edinburgh Fringe this summer, and he has very, very hopefully now arrived, or very nearly arrived, to come and join me in the studio. Keep me company, chat about all sorts, we'll play some tunes, all the rest of it. That was Shanice, I Love Your Smile, here on Central FM. And before that, Coldplay, Higher Power. Every time I hear that song, it takes me back to seeing them in Scotland. Was it a few years ago now, and we got those kind of, the wristbands that were movable, and they lit up, and it was all wonderful, actually, and I became a converted Coldplay fan that very night.
1: And you can dance.
0: Anyway, this is for Craig Hill.
1: For inspiration.
0: So he better be waiting for me.
1: Come on.
0: And if he isn't, it's going to be awkward after this, huh? Here's hoping.

0: I'm going to be honest. Craig is nearly here, but not quite.
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0: Well, guess what? It's finally here. Played a bit hard to get. It's probably the title of his forthcoming next year Fringe show. Craig Hill is in the building. I was running in and out because I don't get a phone signal in here apart from Craig, I'll tell you now. It's Nicola Meehan. It's a Saturday social. It's Central FM. That was Alphabeat, Fascination. Before that, Madonna, Into the Groove. They were for my new guest, my brand new, wonderful guest. I mean, you are new. You're new as the day is young.
1: Like a virgin.
0: Quite. And the biggest Madonna fan
1: of ever.
0: Can you
1: tell them quite how sociable it is? She went out in the street and went up to a baldy guy and mistook him for me. It was me.
0: I did.
1: But you know what I did? I had time to think
0: I did
1: a song.
0: Try and welcome in another man. My eyesight's not brilliant and I saw a different man, equally handsome, coming
1: well,
0: out of the hideaway.
1: What Nicola doesn't know is I saw that guy too and I'm quite chuffed with the comparison. He was fitter than me.
0: I'm slightly concerned by the fact that if you were listening just before I played Madonna and Into the Groove, I was like, during this song, if Craig Hill hasn't arrived, then, you know, it's going to be awkward. Well, you hadn't. But during Madonna, I went in and out of the building, nearly locked myself out twice, and I'm the only person here. And on top of that, I saw a kind of Craig Hill alike coming out of the hideaway. So I beckoned him over and... thank you. He came. But it wasn't you.
1: He did. He came over.
0: He came. Just like lured him into the Central FM studios.
1: Well, while I was stunning outside a guest house going, this doesn't look right. But I had time to think of a song for you.
0: Okay. Oh, amazing. Okay.
1: Like-

0: my Nicola, me himself.
1: I am Brad. I know Brad is busy today because, Brad, you're a very busy man. But can I just say right now, Brad, we need to absolutely cut that. And that is going to be the start of everything. And when I say cut it, I don't just mean as a sting. I mean as a 7-inch.
0: She means shine bright like a diamond.
1: I mean like a flexi-disc.
0: Like a flexi-disc.
1: How are you, Craig Hill?
0: So you used to call me flexi-disc at school. I was very flexi-disc.
1: I was meant to make a note of when we were supposed to go into other songs so we don't go over by like 3 hours. But that's already gone out. It doesn't matter. Okay. It's lovely to see you here. Were you in Stirling on Thursday as well? And then you're back tonight.
0: I was. We're doing... We call them sneak peeks.
1: I like this.
0: A wee sneaky peek.
1: Never mind the Edinburgh Fringe. Come to Stirling first and you see the best of it.
0: Well, I have to tell you, we are in the
1: Tolbooth
0: Theatre. Have you ever seen the view from the Tolbooth Theatre?
1: Yeah.
0: I want a private party.
1: It is beautiful.
0: At the very top, there's a tiny little room with the best balcon, as I call it. the best view of Stirling I've ever seen. I'm not joking. I would like a private party there.
1: Right, okay, well, do you know what? That is going to happen.
0: And there's a woman who runs it. I wish I could remember her name.
1: Tara?
0: Her name is hysterical. It's like Tinkerbell or something.
1: Do you mean Tara?
0: No.
1: All right, because Tara's amazing, but the name isn't hysterical. But Tara, you're a legend.
0: No, the woman's name is quite... Okay. Her surname's Wandless. I know that.
1: Okay.
0: And it's something like
1: this.
0: Princess Wandless or Diamond Wandless. It's hysterical.
1: We got into... we will actually get to the various...
0: customers don't know. Customers and listeners. It's no Tesco. The listeners don't know. Nicola's sitting in a denim jacket and she's reminded me how much I love my denim jacket.
1: Next time
0: we're going to do double denim.
1: We're going to do double denim, okay. Yes, Craig and I mean, we've spent a lot of time in and out of various Hostel Rouge radio stations and all sorts of venues over the years, but I do love that as soon as I saw you were coming to Stirling, and I was lucky enough, of course, to have started this new radio show, I was like, Craig, you have to come in.
0: I couldn't believe my luck that it happened to be in Bridge of Allen, which I've always wanted to visit.
1: I just think
0: it seems well to do. I have to say, I just passed in a taxi and I thought, well, someone's competing for Britain in Bloom. That park is immaculate. There wasn't a biscuit wrapper on it.
1: No, it's fancy.
0: Well,
1: but
0: done,
1: you
0: Bridge
1: have actually, I've got to say that when I first sort of really, really appreciated how many people loved you.
0: Uh-huh.
1: It was when, because you're at the Tolbooth obviously tonight, but you're a huge favourite of the McRobert as well.
0: Yeah,
1: and
0: I love it.
1: Like my mum's in Stirling, always in Stirling. They were from Raplock, lived in Stirling, Auntie Mags in Alloa. And she would get the bus from Alloa that would take her to the back of the McRobert, and my mum would get the bus up from Riverside and they would come and see all of your shows and they would take a wee poster away. And it was that wonderful thing of, and you can maybe tell us about the title of your forthcoming, show at the Fringe, the teaser of which is tonight. And also in the sort of the dim and distant, you kind of started something and you just had to keep seeing it, which was this kind of like the way in which the punning of the title.
0: I used to have normal names. And so the first show I ever did was called Craig Hill's Alive with the Sound of Music because somebody said, get your name in it.
1: Yep.
0: Do something that people will remember, so the sound of music.
1: Yeah, nice.
0: I also used to sing Julie Andrews singing punk songs, so that's why I did that. And so it used to be put your name in it or do something memorable. And then I think one year I was at the Assembly Rooms and I wrote Craig Hill's Got the Ballroom.
1: Uh-huh.
0: And then I thought, and people laughed so much at that title that I thought, well, maybe every title should be a double entendre. Yeah. Now... people seem to wait with bated breath. So now I cannot not have a title that's got a double entendre. So this year, it's a sister title to a show I used years ago. So years ago, I had a title that said, why don't you come down the front? Because lots of people were afraid. And this one's called, you're not even safe up the back. Which I don't think is too rude, and it's quite a good description.
1: It is, and it's literally that thing where, you know, the playfulness of that, and also the possibilities of it, that brings in everybody, and you can take or leave what you want from it, is wonderful. So I was walking up here today, and I was like, how amazing, because I just live around the corner, right? This is like a miracle.
0: Oh, I didn't realise that.
1: Yeah,
0: I'm fancy now. You have landed on your feet.
1: I have, yeah. It's not where I'm from, but
0: I just said the Bridge of Allen was posh. Now I know a lot about Nicola Meehan.
1: I thought you were going to say, I just said Bridge of Allen was posh, and I have changed my mind.
0: Oh, yeah. Now I'm thinking, scare me windows.
1: Anyway, I was walking past the spa and I was like, I needed to get you some biscuits, which I have brought you, but you're not allowed to. Don't leave any crumbs, please. I'll get into trouble.
0: It's a brand new
1: Even
0: studio.
1: The biscuits had to be a double entendre.
0: Oh, Fox's party rings. love that.
1: That's for you.
0: I'm actually genuinely going to have one. Can I have one live on air?
1: Absolutely.
0: Isn't that weird?
1: Yeah, no, that's why you've got them. That's fine. Well, I've got the disco lights on. You can maybe see. I hope I was allowed
0: to do
1: that.
0: Nothing better than seeing the price on the front. £1.29, ladies and gentlemen.
1: Listen, speaking of prices, and we're going to play a song and then we'll chat some more. I was so excited, but also, keen that you actually arrived. And I'd booked you a taxi. I'd said, come through, that's brilliant. You're at the toll booth later. Well, not just that, but I got the phone call and I was worried it was either you saying you weren't going to turn up, just waiting for the rejection, or the taxi company saying there's a problem, we can't get Craig. So I answered it. But this is my first day in the studio all alone, right, as you well know. Okay, uh-huh. I had to let you in
0: with
1: the building.
0: With a disco light, I may add, for me.
1: Anyway, so I answered the phone and there was this wonderful woman and I answered it and I said, yes, I'm actually on the radio. I can't really pay just now. Do you need my bank details? And I had forgotten to put my microphone down.
0: Yeah. Live on air?
1: Yes.
0: Love that.
1: I know.
0: That reminds me of when I worked in box office at the Gilded Balloon before I did stand-up comedy. And they teach me how to do all the ticket sales. And then the very first time they said, right, today's the day you answer the phone. And I was overcome with nerves working for the Gilded Balloon. And I accidentally said, hello, Gilded Balloon. And it stuck. We called it the Giddy Balloon for years.
1: The Giddy Balloon from now and never after.
0: And now I realise how good people are at filling time while they're actually doing something on the phone.
1: I know.
0: How's your day been? That means I'm just looking at the computer.
1: I was playing, baby.
0: I was playing, baby.

0: just put on a little bit of ABBA. Because I thought...
1: I did not know how much I missed party rings.
0: I know.
1: I just had your ring.
0: You did.
1: It's just lovely. That party ring's lovely. Really tasty. Thank you for your biscuits.
0: You're very, very welcome. You know, you can get miniature ones.
1: What's that?
0: Or you can have those size. But anyway, I brought you some biscuits.
1: Look at me. I'm coughing.
0: When you arrived pre your Tolbooth gig this evening, you were wearing a T-shirt. And no offence, but I did thought it said at first, it said beware. It says beware the midges.
1: It says beware.
0: And tell me about the midges, because this is an incredible T-shirt. I'm wearing a Eurythmics one.
1: I saw that. I loved it. Okay. I think it's
0: we'll get you a picture.
1: Brilliant.
0: Okay.
1: Yes. Yeah, so I just thought, you know, you're meeting Nicola Meehan. Yep. You can't turn up looking boring.
0: You can't.
1: Because, you know, she's a triple F. She's fan, fan, fan. So I thought, I'm already inspired by her jacket.
0: Thank you.
1: So I thought, I'm going to have to do something musical so that it gives me an edge.
0: Mm-hmm.
1: So anyway, you're like this. We were doing the NC 500.
0: Okay.
1: And I thought, I'm going to get T-shirts made for my pals. Mm-hmm. And I laugh. So I wanted something to do with midges. So you can't see this. I'm going to tell you people at home.
0: Yeah.
1: It says, beware the midges. And the midges are five pictures of midgeur. So there's five midges. And what's really funny is I went to the Midge Bike Cafe.
0: Oh, this
1: is beautiful.
0: On
1: the NC 500. And we had photographs taken. I put it on Facebook and midgeur liked it.
0: Oh, really?
1: I was right. I mean, it means nothing to me. But I was... No, it meant a lot to me. I was over the moon. So, yeah, beware the midges. That's my little T-shirt I had made in honour of him.
0: Oh, and I love that he loved that.
1: Yeah, I had another T-shirt that I nearly wore. Do you want to hear what that was?
0: Yeah.
1: Well.
0: Of course.
1: Elvis Presswick. It's the only place he touched down. And I was in Presswick Airport and I thought, they need to make more of a fuss at this.
0: I feel like they should as well. You know.
1: So I had a T-shirt with the picture of when he came off the plane and he met the woman, Fikleska.
0: His feet touched the ground, didn't they?
1: Well, yes, because actually I read all about it. What happened is the plane was stopping on its way to America.
0: Mm-hmm.
1: He was dressed as a GI.
0: Mm-hmm.
1: And it was brilliant. The woman, Fikleska, who worked in the airport, tell her pals, Elvis is coming to Presswick. Get yourself there now. So they went to Presswick Airport. And there are pictures of Elvis with some of the women. And he's shaking. And I put this picture on... ex-Twitter,
0: mm-hmm.
1: and this woman said, that's my pal the 40, and
0: really?
1: She actually got to be Elvis. So my T-shirt is Elvis meeting all the women, which says Elvis Presswick. Because I thought, why did no one do that? That's such an obvious idea for a T-shirt.
0: The other thing is as well, though, when you start that, you know, you're saying even you can open this, you know, the floodgates when you started with the sort of double entendres within your own titles, right? But once you start going down that path, there's everything to play for and people absolutely love it.
1: You mean the double entendre thing?
0: Yeah, you know, you get a title. But how does the rest of the show, if you like, fit into the... Does the title kind of come first, so to speak? Because it's constantly...
1: Title in itself. yes, it does. The title has almost nothing to do with the show.
0: But there's a poster, there's you in the kilt usually.
1: Yeah, so it's just really important because, you know... it's just really important that you have a good poster and a good image and you look like fun. Because if anyone's never seen you before, that gives them a flavour. You think, oh, it's going to be a bit double entendre, a bit saucy. He looks like he's going to be Scottish. I think he might be gay, I'm not sure. and it's good fun doing that, but you have to do that so much in advance of the show.
0: Mm-hmm.
1: It's not necessarily any indication of what's going to...
0: But it's like I'm saying, you know, I absolutely love the fact that I knew you from The Fringe for years and I knew about your comedy, but also it was like my mum and my Auntie Mags coming over from Alawan, like busloads of women, you know, there's something about relishing the way in which you see the world.
1: Yes,
0: and that's really lovely.
1: I know, it's really lovely. I think sometimes... I'm about as digestibly gay as they can cope. I mean, I hope I don't go too far. I mean, it is pretty outrageous and a little bit saucy, but I don't think it's too crude. I don't think so. I mean, I hope not.
0: Nah. Did you always want to kind of tell stories, be on the stage, make jokes, make people laugh in one shape or form?
1: Well, I'll tell you what I did. We used to read the Sunday Post letters page on a Sunday in a gay bar called the Blue Moon Cafe in Edinburgh
0: years ago.
1: And we would always meet on a Sunday, slightly hungover, and somebody go, Craig, read out the Sunday Post letters page.
0: Oh,
1: and I was read out as a character,
0: mm-hmm.
1: or some of them were just inane little facts like steamrollers, when did these vehicles take to our roads? And I thought, oh my God, somebody's written that in. Anyway, so I would sometimes just, sometimes you'd just be telling stories and you don't realise they're funny. You're just telling your pals a story from the holiday.
0: Totally. Totally.
1: But then you notice there's a wee mini audience. Mm-hmm. So you inadvertently, you're actually editing and not realising.
0: Yeah.
1: And then you realise, oh, I've just made that funny and it wasn't that funny. Mm-hmm. So my friend worked as a PR person, press officer. And it was her that booked a gig without telling me.
0: Really?
1: She said, I think you're funny. I think you should do a stand-up comedy.
0: You kind of thrown into it a wee bit,
1: yeah,
0: really?
1: Yeah, thrown into it.
0: When was that? Well,
1: this is 28 years later.
0: Oh.
1: This is my 28th year in comedy.
0: Paging Danny Boyle, okay? That's the next in the franchise.
1: Absolutely. Let's do a very different take on the zombie apocalypse.
0: Okay, we're going to play some tunes. You've taken off your headphones, so you're not even going to hear
1: it. I'm going to hear it.
0: Now we chat some more Craig Hill.
1: Is that There's No Limit? I don't know. Is it?
0: Scala, baby.
1: I should be able to name that tune in one, but I didn't.
0: You could dance to it, though. We'll see you at the toll booth later if you've got tickets.

0: Freed from Desire. Yeah, we've got the disco lights going in the Central FM studio because guess what? Craig Hill's here.
1: Yeah, and by the way, midges. I love that song, but was she having a banana while she was writing it? Because I was like, imagine reading the lyrics. Oh, na na na na na na na na na na na na.
0: The thing is, as well, though, it's beautifully cross-continental. We went to Italy a few years ago with the kids when they were a bit younger, and it was this. Do you know what that song is? And do you know what the language of that song is?
1: No, I do not.
0: It's the universal language of party.
1: Oh, yes, it is, isn't it?
0: So you're literally, right. We were walking up these kind of like tiny little cobbled streets, absolutely boiling hot, late at night, probably 7 because we had the kids, but it was dark in Naples, and like limoncello stalls everywhere and all of them playing Gala Freed from Desire. And we were just lured in.
1: Well, you're very like me because I just come back from Rome the other day.
0: Really?
1: Oh, my God. I was like David Bowie. I was dancing in the streets. Somebody told me there's a square in Rome you go for dancing.
0: Really?
1: So I went there and I couldn't believe I bumped into Ian Stone, the comedian, who happened to be in Rome at the same time.
0: Really?
1: And I was there with a couple of friends and I led a dance and people started. It was one of these dances. I play this game called Shout Out the Body Part and I'll lead with it. So somebody was like, knees, and I started with my knees, elbows, and then we ended up gathering a circle. So yeah, I'm very like you. I will dance in a square anywhere.
0: Exactly. Or a circle.
1: An international indeed. Square.
0: I know. I can't wait to see you at the toll booth tonight then, and then Broad Street going back down towards the Foo Bar. It's all going to be wonderful.
1: Yes.
0: I played Gala, Freed from Desire. I played a little bit Madonna earlier, but I was having to come to the front door to try and find you.
1: Yes.
0: Which was wonderful, but it meant you missed it. And we're going to play some of the new tracks from the Madonna album in the coming weeks.
1: Yes.
0: Nonetheless, I love that you sent me two messages last night, Craig Hill.
1: I did.
0: One was, just checking when you want me to arrive, which was absolutely lovely. And the second was effectively a sort of like live review of the Madonna album. And you'd done what you were told.
1: Yes. So Madonna, I was literally in bed with Madonna. Madonna had said, if anyone listens to my new album, I want you to listen from beginning to end because it was intended to be listened as one listener. I've never done that for anyone before.
0: Really?
1: And I thought, well, she seems to insist that's the way to listen to it. So I literally, just after breakfast, went back to bed, lay in bed with Madonna and listened to it track for track. And it's really interesting when you listen properly.
0: Mm,
1: like sometimes you listen in a kind of half hour.
0: Yeah.
1: But I really listened and I enjoyed it a lot more. And I made sure I did it through nice headphones.
0: Yeah, the ceremony of it. I played Like a Prayer a couple of weeks ago here on the show, and I was remembering that at the time that was a massive ceremony.
1: Yes.
0: I'd loved Like a Virgin.
1: Yeah, yeah, yeah.
0: I'd loved True Blue. I'd loved these records, but when Like a Prayer came out and it came out in vinyl, and some of them were patchouli scented. You
1: yes,
0: know,
1: they
0: the
1: were.
0: Ceremony of it was huge.
1: And the other thing I wanted to say to you was, so it's a really good fun dance album, as
0: yeah.
1: it was intended to be, and produced by Stuart Price, who did the first Confessions
0: totally,
1: album. But the big surprise for me was it's very rare you would have the last 5 songs on an album are all that good.
0: Mm-hmm.
1: So, and it's quite a different style from the beginning.
0: Yeah.
1: So the beginning's all dancey, but the last ones, they're quite introspective.
0: Yeah.
1: They're quite, I was going to say philosophical. What do you call it?
0: Existential.
1: Autobiographical.
0: Mm-hmm.
1: One of them, the one I sent you, I mean, it sounded like Nico and the Velvet Underground. And I would never have expected Madonna to have written a song with that comparison. And that's why I sent it to you, because I thought you would never expect that.
0: No,
1: it's a beautiful
0: completely.
1: Little song. The very last song in the album is very, very lovely.
0: I think also it's got that wonderful thing. I mean, Confessions 2, it's called. And I don't know what the magic trick is of creating something which is brand new, but also really, really deeply... not even nostalgic, but familiar. Okay, so when it starts, I'm like, there's Lil Louis, there's I Feel Love, there's Giorgio Moroder, there are all these reference points, but it's so Madonna. It's wonderful.
1: And there's quite a few references to her own career as well. There are little bits where you think, that bit with that song she does with Sabrina Carpenter.
0: Yes.
1: I mean, there are nods towards, what are you looking at? Do you know, there's, she has this, they actually talk to each other.
0: Yeah.
1: There's a song on it that sounds a little bit like it could be from

0: Oh.
1: That's a fine link, Wayne and Creel.
0: Well, Dan, D&D.
1: Go on, Wayne. National treasure. I'll keep Craig Hill for as long as I can before he has to scoot off to the toll booth. He's there tonight if you've got a ticket.

0: I meant to put the microphones up that time, only after I'd been given the entire voguing extravaganza by my guest.
1: Did you hear that then? Did anyone hear that?
0: They heard the bit at the end.
1: It was just Marcin Spencer. Years ago, I did a parody of that. I went, Marcin Spencer, William Lowe, Safeway, Gateway, and Tesco. As the presto, John Menzies too. Butch the chemist, we love you.
0: What you wouldn't believe, Craig, is that I've now been here, delighted to be here. This is my fourth week. It's my third live because it was my holiday for one of them. So we pre-recorded it and now I'm in the studio and in the building on my own. And I've got to tell you, there's a running theme already and it is jingles. It is supermarket and 80s jingles.
1: Wow.
0: Yeah, absolutely. So Gary Clark from Danny Wilson was my guest in the first week and he was saying how basically that band bankrolled their studio time before they made Mary's Prayer and these songs by singing jingles for TSB and all of these supermarkets.
1: Really?
0: And of course Eddie Reader, who sang with the Bluebells, who were on last week, she did Asda and William
1: did
0: Lowe.
1: She really?
0: Yeah, she did William Lowe, down, down, down, down.
1: Well, that's really funny because there's a bit in my show but I talk about how I've got ideas because I thought it'd be really funny if you took Aldi and the Pet Shop Boys and went, Aldi, Aldi, watch the price come down, all day, you will be dancing. Isn't that brilliant?
0: This is actually incredible synchronicity because we're about to sign out of this hour with a Pet Shop Boys song. It ain't that one though, but I don't think it'll disappoint you. Before you go though, before you head up to the toll booth, what else is happening there tonight, by the way? So it's a lovely kind of flavour, isn't it? It's a sneak preview of what's happening at the Fringe.
1: Yeah, there are three of us doing material that we're running by for the Fringe, just trying to find out where the funny bits are. so that'll be good.

0: France.
1: Sterling. We have to not let them down.
2: Yeah, me and Kai Humphries.
1: Brilliant.
2: And another guy who's been added in that I don't know the name of.
1: Okay.
2: There's another
1: surprise.
2: Guy.
1: Surprise.
2: Nice.
1: Excellent.
2: Surprise. Mm-hmm. And yes, and of course I'll be doing The Fringe. Shall I tell you all about it?
1: Yes, please do.
2: Okay.
1: That's why you're here, baby.
2: It's on at 7:25. Mm-hmm. Every single night, more or less, from the 6th to the 30th of August.
1: You're starting on my birthday.
2: Am I? The 6th mm-hmm. of August. At Just the Tonic, which is that lovely, beautiful converted church. I always say the church has been deconsecrated, as have I. And it's right up from the Pleasance. So 7:25, what's it called again? It's called You're Not Even Safe Up the Back. There you are, every single night during The Fringe. Do come and see me. I'm really excited about it. I love The Fringe. I've already booked to see things.
1: Oh, what are you going to see? Do you know?
2: Yep, Liberace and Liza Minnelli.
1: Very
2: there's
1: nice.
2: There's a tribute act that's been hysterical. I've been watching clips on TikTok and it's been touring and I thought it wasn't coming to The Fringe and I thought, oh, I've missed it. Then I realised it was on The Fringe. Honestly, there are some... I've already started saving my favourites for The Fringe. So if you mm-hmm. hear of anything, mm-hmm. I go on to edfringe.com and I put it, create a wee account okay. and put it into your wee Love Heart account. Mm-hmm. You don't have to buy the ticket yet. But just then you start, then you won't forget all the people who recommend
1: that.
2: You things.
1: You can favourite it.
2: Do I know my top tip?
1: Yeah.
2: I always look at Melbourne Comedy Festival and see who was nominated for the awards. Because you don't get nominated unless your show's really
1: You're
2: good.
1: Listening to this.
2: And
1: this
2: that's
1: is like
2: how
1: hot
2: I choose my shows. Yeah.
1: From Craig Hill, okay.
2: Yeah,
1: and
2: so
1: of
2: if anyone's been nominated, they've usually that show is pretty ready and up and running. So I think that's what I'm going to go and see.
1: I love that.
2: Yeah,
1: okay.
2: It's good. It's
1: You've got
2: good.
1: To come and see some of my stuff at the Edinburgh International Book Festival as well.
2: Oh, highbrow like, stuff. I shall pretend
1: come
2: to blend.
1: Oh, and I mean, yeah, as much as I am highbrow.
2: Do you want to hear something funny?
1: Mm-hmm.
2: I don't think I ever would write an autobiography, but if I did, you might know what the title would be. It wouldn't be, it's not rude.
1: Oh, I'm disappointed, but carry on.
2: There was a woman who used to do my stairs. Mm-hmm. And she used to shout, "Stair money!" Because that's what they do.
1: Stair money.
2: And at the time, I was on TV on live floor show.
1: Yeah.
2: And she came up and she went, "Excuse me." She says, "Have you been on the telly?" And I said, "Aye." And she went, "Well, Sylvia from upstairs said you were on the telly on Friday." I said, "Oh, yes, this TV programme called Live Floor Show." And she said, "You were doing stairs," and I kept getting voice taken. I said, "I was." And she said, "Well, can I tell you? You have fair raised the tone of this close." And I thought, if I ever did an autobiography, I'd call it "He Fair Raised the Tone of the Close." Isn't that brilliant? It's so Scottish.
1: That is absolutely beautiful.
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1: Well, guess what has to happen? sadly, the brilliant Craig Hill and his biscuits.
2: Oh, yes.
1: I have to leave.
2: I think I'm a West End girl. Thank you for having me, Nikki. Oh, Nikki, you're so fine. Oh, Nikki, you're so fine.
1: I love this. Okay, so Craig Hill at the Fringe. You're not even safe up the back. 6th to the 30th of August. If you're lucky enough to have a ticket, he's at the toll booth tonight. Come back soon, Craig Hill, yeah?
2: I will.
1: Love you.
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5: The top stories this are: the Duchess of Sussex and her children aren't travelling with Prince Harry when he comes to London this week. It's understood the decision's connected to concerns from the Duke's security team and the lack of an update safety risk assessment. There's a possibility Harry's family will join him elsewhere in the UK. The NHS has launched its own TikTok channel.
6: Hi, I'm Professor Frankie Swords. I'm the National Medical Director for NHS England. The NHS is rolling out a one-off MenB vaccination programme in England for young people at the highest risk of catching meningitis.
5: It's part of the health services battle to combat the spread of misinformation online, which has been described as a real threat to public health by one of England's top doctors. Last year, a poll found 9% of men and 7% of women in England used AI chatbots for health advice. Parents are being told to think carefully about who can view their images of their children online after warnings they could be exploited using AI. It follows the recent case at a British school where blackmailers altered publicly available photos using AI. The UK is braced for another heatwave this weekend, with temperatures of up to 30 degrees. Yellow heat health alerts have been issued for parts of England. In sport, England are in Mexico City for their last 16 World Cup game against one of the co-hosts very early on Monday morning. The game remains a 1 a.m. kickoff, despite an attempt to move the start to try to avoid bad weather. Declan Rice tells the Three Lions podcast the morale is high after Wednesday's big win.
7: The feeling was obviously unreal, just because it was like a late winner in a knockout game. You're either in or you're out, so like it was a really tense game. I would definitely put it up there. Obviously, I've had some really amazing moments this season. I would put that up there for sure, just in terms of the feeling with the boys.
5: And staying with the sport this afternoon, qualifying is just getting underway for tomorrow's F1 British Grand Prix. Lewis Hamilton was pipped to second place by Kimi Antonelli in sprint race at Silverstone. Antonelli extends his lead in the standings to 43 points over George Russell. From Sky News, I'm Barry Weir.
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8: Yes, we are into the final hour of this week's Saturday Social with me, Nicola Meehan, here on the Central FM. I've already been joined by comedian Craig Hill, chatting about his Tollbooth gig and his Edinburgh Fringe shows. We've still got loads of music.
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8: 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Change from Massive Attack to come. King Creosote, Althea and Donna, and Elton John.
9: It's

If you ever saw Moby playing around about the time of the Play album, one of his incredible backing singers, Diane Charlemagne, was that very woman, also singing with the Urban Cookie Collective, The Key, The Secret here in Central FM. I was touring with Moby at the time. I'll tell you all about that another time. At the moment, I'm just trying to work out how the buttons work in the studio. And trying to remember to turn my microphone down when I'm booking taxis. So bear with me, we will get there. I am Nicola Wean. This is the Saturday Social. It's Central FM. It's my local station. I am so delighted to be here. I walked to work today. It took me 5 minutes. And then I played you Urban Cookie Collective, The Key, The Secret. And before that, Elton John and Ipnow. And all of that with that various kind of, I don't know, mega mix of all the Elton songs. Loads more music still to come. I'm live with you until 5 o'clock. I've got tunes for you from the Frankenwalters, Katie Tunstall, and a little bit of a something from Stevie Wonder. And then Elvis Costello with Paul McCartney, because why not? It's Saturday.

0: Elvis Costello here on Central FM with Paul McCartney. Yeah, he's playing on that as well. Veronica, and before that, Stevie Wonder, signed, sealed, delivered. I am Nicola May, and this is the Saturday Social on Central FM. Thank you so much for keeping me company. I'm still trying to get my feet under the table here, work out how all the buttons work, and it is so lovely to have your company, and thank you for getting in touch as well. I would love to hear the songs that you want to hear connected to Snap and Rhythm as a Dancer. I'm going to play a couple more of your quests shortly. And yeah, we've also got a couple of tickets, one pair, golden tickets, no less, because you know what? Their hot stuff is to see Karen Dunbar in Stirling at the Albert Halls this November. So if you fancy that, just WhatsApp me 033. I'm not very good with numbers. I'm going to try 033 08 381 031 033 08 381 031, or you can text 81400. Just start it with Central, or easier than that, find me on social media. 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Do we not? And I'll tell you who has won a little bit later on. In the meantime, Katy Perry coming up, LF System, Katie Tunstall, and loads more.
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for Alan Marks and Nicola Meehan. This is a Saturday Social in Central FM. Been after songs connecting to snap and rhythm as a dancer. This was requested by my guest last week here in the Bridge of Allen studio, the Bluebells, and for Bilal in Livingston. And Alan Marks got in touch. Lovely to hear from you, Alan. Good afternoon, Nicola. Very polite as well. I love that, Alan. It's lovely to hear from you. And you were asking for David Bowie and Let's Dance, so that was for you. Before that, you heard Katy Perry and Firework, and you keep your connections coming to that song, or indeed anything else you want to hear, get in touch. I would love to hear from you. I'm just learning the numbers. 0330838103. That's a WhatsApp. We got it. And the text is 81400. Just start it with Central. And send anything you like. Get in touch. I would love to hear from you.

Dave System. Afraid to Feel here on Central FM. I'm Nicola Mee, and just after that song was absolutely massive, wasn't it? It went from nowhere to everywhere, from West Lothian across the world, and I interviewed the boys and they were packing to go to Australia, and all they were packing, of course, was Iron Brew, because why wouldn't you? Gonna squeeze in as many more songs as I can between now and 5 o'clock here on the Saturday Social. Spoke about the chart show earlier, watching it in Causeway Head when I was at Wallace High, and this was another favourite back then. Happy days.

0: She played an amazing version of that at the Caretaul in Dundee at the Scottish Album of the Year Award last year. It was the first year that it'd been in Dundee after 3 years in Stirling. If you were there, I hope you loved it when we were there. Vic Galloway and I host it every single year. Katie Tunstall was there in Dundee last year. And she's part of an incredible sounding, I can't wait for this, production at The Fringe this summer. It's coming to the Edinburgh Festival. It's going to tour around Scotland. It's called The Singer. It's in cahoots with the brilliant theatre maker, director, singer, creative, Cora Bissett. And it's going to be wonderful. I'll tell you more about that in the coming weeks. That was Katie Tunstall. I'm going to squeeze in, and I see that it's now 4:38, and I think I've got about 100 songs I'm going to manage, but we'll give it our best shot. I'm Nicola Meehan. It's the Saturday Social, and the one thing I can say is that if I press the right buttons and all goes well, very, very soon, Massive Attack are going to be here.
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1: FM. There you go, as promised. Massive Attack. After the Frank and Walters, after all, a little bit earlier. Scottish label Last Night from Glasgow is issuing one of their early albums. I've got King Creosote coming up. I've got Althea and Donna. And we've got this.

Dave the Engineer, I hope you're still listening and I hope you're still dancing. Going to try and squeeze in. Well, do you know what? We've got to give it a shot, have we not? As many more tracks as I can in the next 10 minutes or so. I'm Nicola Mee and this is the Saturday Social. Tunes connecting to Rhythm as a Dancer by Snap. Oyster Ice Rate says, Dancer is a reindeer, so is Donner.

Donna Summer for Oyster Irate. Via John and Vangelis. State of Independence here on Central FM. Thank you again for keeping me company. I've been Nicola Mean. This has been the Saturday Social. I will be back 2 to 5pm this time next week. That is a Saturday. I am reliably informed. Thank you so much for your lovely messages, for getting in touch, especially about songs connecting to Rhythm as a Dancer by Snap. Katie and Bonnybridge, you absolutely pulled out the bag with this. So we'll sign off with it. Have a fab Saturday night and a fab Sunday. Let's have a dance to Whitney. Bye for now.

0: Have a wonderful weekend. The rest of it, there's plenty still to come. There's a Saturday night. There's a Sunday morning. There's the rest of the Sunday. I'll be back in the Saturday social this time next week, 2 to 5pm. I've been Nicola Meehan. Bye for now.
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11: The top stories this are: Prince Harry won't have the Duchess of Sussex and their two kids with him when he visits London in the next few days. The Duke's going to mark 1 year until the Invictus Games in Birmingham, but it's understood his security team has concerns and it hasn't got an up-to-date assessment of the threats the family faces. Parents are being warned images of their children online could be used to create AI-generated sexual abuse material. The National Crime Agency's released guidance. Laura Safe has all the details.
12: Analysts have found more than 3,400 videos were generated by artificial intelligence last year, compared to just 13 the year before. Now, a campaign is advising parents and carers to make changes, like adjusting privacy settings on social media. The Internet Watch Foundation says criminal gangs previously created sexual images of children at a school and threatened to release them unless a payment was made. Tech companies are being urged to evaluate and safeguard their AI models.
11: The NHS has launched its own TikTok channel. It's part of the health services battle to combat the spread of misinformation online, which has been described as a real threat to public health by one of England's top doctors. In sports, Iga Świątek's Wimbledon title defence is over. Last year's champion has been knocked out of the tournament in the third round by Alexandra Ayala of the Philippines. And the Filipina says it's the greatest win of her career.
13: This achievement may seem small, but for someone who grew up in the Philippines and I went to train with my brother every day after school with my ruffled socks and my chubby cheeks. So to her, this is everything.
11: Serena Williams has withdrawn from the women's doubles alongside her sister. She suffered a knee injury during her first round exit against Mayor Joint on Tuesday. And Wales begun their Rugby Union Nations Championship campaign with a 39-24 victory over Fiji in Cardiff. From Sky News, I'm Barry Weir.
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2: The top stories this are: the Duchess of Sussex and her children aren't travelling with Prince Harry when he comes to London this week. It's understood the decision's connected to concerns from the Duke's security team and the lack of an up-to-date safety risk assessment. There's a possibility Harry's family will join him elsewhere in the UK. The NHS has launched its own TikTok channel.
3: Hi, I'm Professor Frankie Swords. I'm the National Medical Director for NHS England. The NHS is rolling out a one-off MenB vaccination programme in England for young people at the highest risk of catching meningitis.
2: It's part of the health services battle to combat the spread of misinformation online, which has been described as a real threat to public health by one of England's top doctors. Last year, a poll found 9% of men and 7% of women in England used AI chatbots for health advice. Parents are being told to think carefully about who can view images of their children online after warnings they could be exploited using artificial intelligence. It follows the recent case at a British school where blackmailers altered publicly available photos using AI. England's World Cup match against Mexico will kick off at the scheduled time of 1 a.m. on Monday morning. That's despite storm forecasts prompting calls to bring the game forward. Serena Williams' Wimbledon comeback is over. Kat Suave reports from the All England Club.
4: The 23-time Grand Slam singles champion has withdrawn from the doubles tournament alongside her sister Venus. She suffered a knee injury during her first round exit against Maya Joint on Tuesday. Serena's posted on Instagram saying she's heartbroken she'll no longer be involved and that competing again has been a gift. The pair were due to play their first round match later this evening, but their court had never been confirmed.
2: And Kimi Antonelli has clinched pole position for tomorrow's British F1 Grand Prix. The championship leader will share the front row with Charles Leclerc. From Sky News, I'm Barry Weir.
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11: The top stories this hour. It's understood Prince Harry is travelling to London without his wife and children this week. It's not certain whether Meghan, Archie and Lilibet will meet up with him elsewhere on his trip to the UK. Harry's due in Birmingham to mark the countdown to next year's Invictus Games for wounded veterans. Our correspondent Molly Malone explains what could be behind the decision.
12: There's been this ongoing row over Prince Harry's security more broadly. There were reports last week that he lost this request for police protection on this trip, that request had been turned down.
11: A 43-year-old man who was driving a car involved in a deadly crash has been arrested on suspicion of murder. Two cars collided near Royal Wootton Bassett in Wiltshire on Tuesday evening. A woman in her 70s who was also a driver died at the scene. Experts are advising us to tighten privacy settings on social media posts showing our kids. Criminals are using public photos and AI to create sexual abuse images before threatening to release them unless they're paid. In sport, wildcard Arthur Ferries made it through to the fourth round at Wimbledon after a five-set epic against Belgium's Zizou Bergs. There were medical breaks during the match, with Ferry being treated for nosebleeds, but he says he's delighted to have progressed.
13: I don't know what's going on right now. It's going to take some time to really digest it, but yeah, it's so many first times after this match. Just so glad.
11: Defending women's champion Iga Swiatek is out after being beaten in straight sets by Alexandra Ila of the Philippines. England went down to a heavy 45-21 defeat away to South Africa in their inaugural Rugby Union National Championship campaign. Wales beat Fiji 39-24 in Cardiff, while Ireland enjoyed a 33-31 victory over in Sydney. And England's cricketers have taken a 1-0 lead in their series against India with a 4-wicket win in the second T20 International at Old Trafford. From Sky News, I'm AJ Walsh.
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7: The top stories this hour. Prince Harry won't be coming to London this week with his wife and children. It's understood Meghan, Archie and Lilibet will not be joining him in the city because of safety fears. There were reports last weekend that a request for protection for the family had been denied. Former royal correspondent Jenny Bond is surprised by the reluctance to offer security to the King's youngest son.
8: I don't understand why we can't offer that kind of protection to the son of the King and to the grandchildren of the King, a man who fought for his country and by his own reckoning killed 25 Taliban fighters.
7: Experts are advising us to tighten privacy settings on social media posts showing our kids. Criminals are using public photos and AI to create sexual abuse images before threatening to release them unless they're paid. An investigation's been launched after a man started shouting racial slurs and abuse at people in a Belfast restaurant last night. Detectives say the suspect discharged a fire extinguisher at diners. The Mayor of London was among those celebrating Pride this afternoon. Sadiq Khan joined thousands of activists who marched through London from Hyde Park Corner to Whitehall Palace. A rumoured appearance from the Queen of Pop, Madonna, never materialised. In sport, England's cricketers have won the second T20 international with India by 4 wickets at Old Trafford, with an over to spare. Chasing 191, Jacob Bethell was player of the match with 76 not out. The batter says Harry Brook and Tom Banton were also key.
9: It worked out well in the end, but just going into bat, you know, two down, Brookie set the tone really well there. You know, he flipped the momentum straight back on him, and I thought Banton came in and, you know, that partnership we built, both of us would have liked to go on and finish that, but, you know, everyone just keep chipping in.
7: Arthur Ferries kept the hopes of home glory alive in the singles draw at Wimbledon. The British number three came through to beat Belgium's Zizou Bergs in 5 sets. Defending women's champion Iga Swiatek is out after being beaten in straight sets by Alexandra Ila of the Philippines.
5: No.

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21: The top stories this hour. Sky News understands Prince Harry is travelling to London without his wife and children this week. It's not certain whether Meghan, Archie and Lilibet will meet up with him elsewhere on his trip to the UK. Harry's due in Birmingham to mark the countdown to next year's Invictus Games for wounded veterans. The RAF's Red Arrows have taken part in stateside celebrations to mark the 250th anniversary of America's independence. The world-famous aerobatic team flew in precise formation above New York Harbour. Despite a weather warning and temperatures reaching 40 degrees Celsius in Washington, D.C., celebrations are underway. These people have been braving the heat to see the fireworks display.
22: We live in Alexandria, Virginia, and we're excited to celebrate America's 250th.
23: It's hot, dude. I don't know. I'm not doing so hot. I'm wearing sunscreen, but I've been sweating all day.
24: We drove here from Ohio specifically for this event. Just the fireworks. It would be great to get up there and to see President Trump as well.
21: A 43-year-old man who was driving a car involved in a deadly crash has been arrested on suspicion of murder and attempted murder. Two cars collided near Royal Wootton Bassett in Wiltshire on Tuesday evening. In sport, Arthur Ferry has become the first British wildcard to reach the last 16 at Wimbledon in 33 years. His 5-set victory over Belgium's Zizou Bergs lasted 4.5 hours on court 18. Iga Swiatek's titled defence is over. Last year's champion has been knocked out of the tournament in the third round by Alexandra Ila of the Philippines. The Filipina says it's the greatest win of her career.
25: This achievement may seem small, but for someone who
4: grew up in the Philippines, and I went to train with my brother every day after school with my ruffled socks and my chubby cheeks. So to her, this is everything.
21: England have begun their inaugural Rugby Union Nations Championship campaign with a heavy 45-21 defeat away to South Africa. Scotland ran in seven tries in their 47-38 victory away to Argentina.
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